0: got any inspiration source?
1: Just like
0: old records?
1: What is old records? You know, how I feel for the day, you know what I'm saying? It's like, I don't understand, like, how the shit comes through me, or when I feel the urge to work, you know, it just happens.
2: He's undermining everything we built up all these years.
3: Don't sweat it, man, and we'll ice him.
4: I want every railroad terminal, bus depot, and airport checked. I want to be notified immediately. Is that understood? All right.
5: The hit machine strikes back. And it's lovely.

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I got a brick on my sleeve. You dissing me, please. Comparing me to different MCs. Stop it. I really am the shit, so I don't pop it. Before Twitter was a trending topic, I was on the block with 30 shots and Glocks. Had the spot hopping. Dummy. But they acting like they don't remember that. Been a leader with that heater. I got right up into that. You can't never take a killing back. Whole heart was in the streets, I had to leave and get my fucking feelings back. Same spot they shot my brother, next day I'm chilling at. I ain't lying, they was winning till we started spinning back. But anyway, said enough of that, let's talk about this paper. Let's talk about them jets, yeah, let's talk about Jamaica. Ask about me, I ain't never been a fraud. I went hard from the start, in my city I'm a god, motherfucker. If you know, you know, never been no phony though. Rollies for my brody though, barely know Joe Rodeo. Heard they looking for me, I'm like, oh, I'm on the way. Buying money, no, I'm straight, I spent the 130.

0: nigga. 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
1: 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Oh. And we get airplanes next year. Fuck you.
2: For sure. I been shopping for one while he busting.
1: And we going to the mine next year too to get all diamonds.
2: Yes, sir.
1: For the hood, motherfucker.
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Yes sir. Yes sir, I am that guy. Yes sir, yes sir. 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

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Back home to your selected and newly elected king. 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

0: Yo, live from London town, right now, this is Larry Love, representing 35 above. 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
1: London.
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1: hey,
0: up.
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1: man.
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0: 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Big up to all of South London, Streatham. 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

0: 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Probably got a record deal. 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But anyway, yo, hit me up if you can, you know? One.
1: Check it out, baby. 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
1: 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He was babbling incoherently all the way back in the helicopter.
2: I'm a ride of tailspin, vocal desire. I set the fire.

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She too should not be prematurely brought into play during the opening, or she will be attacked by weaker pieces and driven back. It is very dangerous to make a raid with the queen early on in the game. It is best, in the opening, to make but one move with the queen, and that to a square where she is not exposed to any direct or indirect attack.

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You know what I mean? 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

0: 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Just knew he would strike me out. Final count, cocked the bat back, swung harder than a Tyson bout. Hit the ball so hard, almost forgot to run. Stopped in shock, knowing my pop was watching the sun. In that moment wasn't nothing I couldn't become. Nowadays I think about what I shouldn't have done. Wasting sacred time ain't a favorite trait of mine. Even Puff had to find another way to shine. So when I look back, I see Cook crack, Nicky Barnes, Harlem dope lines for good smack. 2 million incarcerated, what would be the odds I made it? Ain't a game of cards we playing, I'm saying we conversating.
1: Back when the Panthers took back the block, as the world burns, we turn back the clock. Back when the cops are backing out the Glock, they still doing that black kid to get a shot. Back when the crack was flooding the blacktop, as the world burns, we turn back the clock.

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0: What?
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1: Ali. 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
1: Diamond on the stove.

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1: Yeah, because, I mean, you look at situations and you see things differently. 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

0: sisters. 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
1: I'm sorry. What's wrong? You're not concentrating.
2: Yes, I am concentrating.
1: No, you're not.
2: I'm sorry. Let's just do it again.
1: No. There's no problem.
3: Dawn, what's wrong?
2: There's nothing wrong, Terry.
3: Kevin.
2: No, it is not Kevin.
3: Please don't tell me it's Kevin.
2: God.
3: Ew, Kevin's.

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1: Cool and Dre.
2: 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DJ Khaled, I see you. 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

0: Thessalonian you're fighting. 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
1: That's why no one will remember your name.

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Sitting pretty, pimping the act and kept a stack on him. 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
0: Chill out, man. 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
1: Come on, man. 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
1: You'll be all right. We're fine. Yo, he fucking died?
0: Nah.
1: Yo, he ain't
0: dead. 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

Fuse inducements, aborted seeds out of wedlock. Edifices of Collins, beats a tricolor dot. Pissing Guinness from the gutter, streams of cheddar divided. Who leave his paradise where Sabbath heard it, not seen, be blown into fist of prayer and jostled every first and 50. Simple ghetto glorification, push the product, fuck the people supply. Side economics and its players sing the sequel. Grandmother's praying, God listening too. 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
2: Yeah.
1: CNN.
2: Yo.
3: CNN once again.
1: Capone and Noriega. Let's live. Live.
3: A legal life.
1: A legal life.
3: A legal life.
1: Take over. Son.
3: The whole shit.
1: Yo. Let him know. Section 257F.
3: Yo.
1: Yo.

0: My God, so they are killers. I've heard lots of people say once a man's a killer, they just keep on killing and killing. They sort of develop a taste for blood.
1: Yeah, that's right. They kill one man or kill 10. It's all the same.
0: Yes.
1: After all, they can only hurt you one.

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Yeah, 2001, representing Felix XL, Only 47, Devin Stars, City Nord, and the whole crew. Are you ready for this?

Yeah, give it to me now. 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
2: The blues has always been totally American. As American as apple pie. As American as the blues. As American as apple pie. 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

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I would like to give a shout out to Sin and the group called Discipline and the OGB girls. That's right. 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
1: Queens fine. 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
0: Uh-huh. 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
1: Check it out.
0: Niggas know. 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And it's gonna go down like this.

0: night. You a non-factor, dumber than a Fox broadcaster. Not a long laster. In fact, you flop faster than a shockmaster. A natural disaster. It brought that long sought after laughter.
1: You have also read the comic that it came with. That was the first appearance of the new Zarface Zarbot. I was lucky enough to cop both, and you already know I got one on ice and one to look nice.

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0: I'm lost. 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I'm trying to live my life, but I'm lost. Liquor store on every corner, how could I resist temptation? 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
1: Yeah. 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
2: You're such an idiot. 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
2: Fake
1: for
2: ass
1: real.
2: Thugs. Give me fake ass hugs. What? Slap your ass with a golf
3: club. 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To every question.
1: Back smack.

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Yeah, I'm stressed when I really could care less, but these questions and impressions simply won't let me rest.

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Yeah, bring the new one. Yeah, give it to me now.

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1: 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Would you, if you, could you, would you? I don't know.

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1: At one time I thought of giving up, but now I think differently. You can help change them by learning more about your culture and believing in yourself.
0: Oh yeah? You gotta be joking.
1: It's no joke. Tell me.

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The right way and the wrong way. Then there's the short way and the long way. But I'ma do my thing the dark mass way. I'm either gonna make it or I'ma take it.

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Ha ha ha. Yeah. Elemental and LD and stimulus. Technicality.

0: I have drank enough booze to tell me I could use a big, stiff dick right now.
1: Goddamn, baby, you just met me. Let's get to know each other more.

0: For the average person out there, they've never heard this term. Jordan, explain to people what Illuminati means.
1: Well, it comes from, the word Illuminati comes from the Latin word illumini or illumen, which it means light. And so anyone who is enlightened or brilliant, of course, those who are the most enlightened are called brilliant people.
2: Well, it comes from Lucifer. Well, what we're really talking about here is Lucifer, the fallen angel, and they have picked up on this, the Illuminati. And if you take a look at some of the Chevys, now they're called the Illumin. Yeah. And they have the horns going up in the back of the vehicle, very subtly telling us that something is coming down by the year 2000. Yes.
1: Well, as I was saying, it implies those who hold the light, the enlightened ones, and they sent us a statue, as a matter of fact. Those ancient Illuminatis sent us a statue called the Statue of Liberty. It's holding the torch of illumination, which is the Promethean torch of Freemasonry. And if you go to the Statue of Liberty, you'll see a bronze plaque inside saying that this was given to the government of America by the French Grand Orient Temple Masons. And it is a symbol of Grand Orient Freemasonry in America, the holder of the light. That's exactly the same torch that is carried during the Olympics. It is the torch of Prometheus.
2: It's not the torch of freedom.
1: No, it's not the torch of freedom.
2: It's the torch of the Illuminati.
1: Illumination.
0: So essentially, in a nutshell, then,